have to be your biggest fan. And when things are really tough and they're really rough and nothing's working, but there's something inside of you that says, I just have to follow that.

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And when things are really tough and they're really rough and nothing's working, but there's something inside of you that says, I just have to follow that. Because you don't know who you're.

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evergreen. Your black, white, beige, chola descent. Your Lebanese, your Orient. Whether life's disabilities left you outcast, but leader teased. Rejoice and love yourself today, cause baby, you were born this way.

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0: Kein Hit doppelt von 9 bis 5. Krone Hit. Early morning. There's a message on my phone. It's my mother saying, darling, please come home.

0: Brittany, before you go, there's something I want you to have.
1: Oh, it's beautiful. But wait a minute, isn't this...
0: Yeah, yes it is.
1: But I thought the old lady dropped it into the ocean in the air.
0: Well, baby, I went down and got it for you.
1: Aw, you shouldn't have.

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So if our time is running out, day after day, we'll make the mundane a masterpiece. Oh my, my, oh my, my love, I take one look at you, you're taking me.

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1: How you doing? This is Adam and James and we're from Maroon 5.
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1: Der Krone-Hit Psychotalk. Reden wir über mentale Gesundheit. Ruf an 077 11 277 11.

Never had to ask. I'd set the world on fire just to get it back. I don't know how it feels to be someone you love, and it gets me down.